0: said when they first figured out what was going on with his the inflammation in his brain, they were like, we've got a surgery for it. We can drill a hole in your skull and relieve the pressure. And he was like, no. But now he's done that and says he's doing better. Like they have basically a PCV valve in his skull and it drains excess fluid.
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0: Billy Ocean, Suddenly. We've got the Doobies on the way for your Saturday, September the 19th. I am Steve Lee. Hope you're having a great day today. I do want to pass along a happy birthday to my friend Linda, celebrating her 65th today, I think.
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2: Fresh Lake Air, WYLF weather. Tonight turns mostly cloudy with rain showers developing and temperatures around 55 degrees. Sunday brings showers and thunderstorms with highs in the mid-60s and light southwesterly winds. Sunday night stays mostly cloudy near 50 degrees. Monday looks partly sunny around 61. Then Monday night brings a slight chance of rain showers near 45. Tuesday stays near 62 with a slight chance of rain showers. Currently, it's cloudy and 59 degrees with a north wind at 0 miles an hour.
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0: There's the Fugees, Killing Me Softly. Doobies, What a Fool Believes in there too. Still haven't heard any more details on Duncan Sheik. Duncan Sheik passed away, I guess Thursday night. Was 56, had that song Barely Breathing, also did work on Broadway. Immensely successful. I mean, Barely Breathing was on the Hot 100 for over a year. And then he decided, I'd like to do some Broadway stuff, and he did, but yeah, gone at 56.
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1: ABC News, I'm Dave Packer. Health officials warning of a possible measles exposure at Children's Hospital of Philadelphia.
2: It all comes as Pennsylvania battles a growing measles outbreak, now reporting at least 767 cases and 4 deaths.
3: For us, it's just been every day waking up, like checking for a fever, constantly feeling her head, her body, for, you know, is she warm?
2: For Lauren Shoup, that fear was real when her 2-month-old daughter was exposed to measles during a routine visit at the Children's Hospital of Pittsburgh, spending 21 days in quarantine.
1: ABC's Morgan Norwood, also in Philly. Protesters marching outside Lincoln Financial Field, where Ed Sheeran will perform tonight, his first show since Macklemore was dropped from the tour over his pro-Palestinian remarks on stage. Denmark confirms it's reached an agreement with the U.S. over Greenland. President Trump saying the deal ensures no U.S. adversary can have a base there without approval from Washington. This is ABC News. President Trump is defending his attempt to ban several news outlets from the White House, saying he'll take it as far as he can legally.
4: For nearly 5 decades, courts have held that the First Amendment protects White House correspondents' freedom of speech and that their access to the complex can't be stripped based on the content of their reporting. Last year, a federal judge ruled against Trump's efforts to ban the Associated Press from the small contingent of pool reporters who cover him in the Oval Office or on Air Force One. A divided appeals court panel later put much of that ruling on hold.
1: ABC's Stephen Portnoy. The Pentagon releasing more UFO files, all unresolved and unexplained, according to the government. One reported last year shows several spherical objects appearing to move in unison and making several rapid turns, their speed estimated 480 miles per hour. Another dating back to 1952 captured lights moving in the Utah sky. And one photo from 2023 showing a light moving rapidly across the horizon. Dave Packer, ABC News.
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6: Fresh Lake Air, WYLF weather. Tonight turns mostly cloudy with rain showers developing and temperatures around 55 degrees. Sunday brings showers and thunderstorms with highs in the mid-60s and light southwesterly winds. Sunday night stays mostly cloudy near 50 degrees. Monday looks partly sunny around 61. Then Monday night brings a slight chance of rain showers near 45. Tuesday stays near 62 with a slight chance of rain showers. Currently, it's cloudy and 59 degrees with a north wind at 0 miles an hour.
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0: Earth, Wind, and Fire with September. See, we've got another 11 days we can keep playing that song. Train is on the way for your September weekend. I'm Steve Lee. Weekend number two in the NFL. 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
2: Fresh Lake Air, WYLF weather. Tonight turns mostly cloudy with rain showers developing and temperatures around 55 degrees. Sunday brings showers and thunderstorms with highs in the mid-60s and light southwesterly winds. Sunday night stays mostly cloudy near 50 degrees. Monday looks partly sunny around 61. Then Monday night brings a slight chance of rain showers near 45. Tuesday stays near 62 with a slight chance of rain showers. Currently, it's cloudy and 59 degrees with a north wind at 0 miles an hour.
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1: ABC News, I'm Dave Packer. The State Department posted a security alert tonight advising Americans currently in the Middle East to exercise heightened vigilance and be aware of potential flight cancellations, airspace closures, and travel disruptions. This after Saudi Arabia says Iran-supported Houthi rebels fired a ballistic missile at the Saudi capital. It was intercepted. A new U.S. security deal with Greenland announced by President Trump expected to be finalized at the U.N. General Assembly in New York next week. Nothing new here, says Naya Nathan-Sealen.
2: When I was growing up, there were a lot more American troops in Greenland, actually. So for us, it might be a return to something that we have already seen before in the past.
1: She's a Danish parliament member and former minister of the Greenlandic government. President Trump says he's forming a new AI force amid growing concerns about the technology. The president also saying he plans to appoint an AI czar to foster growth in the industry. This is ABC News. Ole Miss fans aren't holding back. When LSU coach Lane Kiffin arrived at Vaught-Hemingway Stadium for tonight's game, he was loudly booed. Mississippi fans are still clearly upset about how he left the Rebels for LSU last year. Chase, an Ole Miss student, was getting ready to enter the stadium for the game, saying the atmosphere is so far unmatched.
3: This is just the biggest game of my life. It's really chaotic just walking in here and just seeing, you know, all the LSU fans getting beer thrown, getting in a fist fight. It's just all the worst things said ever.
1: In Philadelphia, protesters marching outside Lincoln Financial Field, where Ed Sheeran's performing tonight. First show since Macklemore was dropped from the tour over his pro-Palestinian remarks on stage. This protester is a local college student.
4: Ed Sheeran could have prevented Macklemore from being picked up because he is the performer.
1: Sheeran opened his concert with comments about Gaza, saying what's happening is catastrophic and unjustifiable, adding, "My heart has been broken by the scale of devastation." Dave Packer, ABC News.
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7: Fresh Lake Air, WYLF weather. Tonight turns mostly cloudy with rain showers developing and temperatures around 55 degrees. Sunday brings showers and thunderstorms with highs in the mid-60s and light southwesterly winds. Sunday night stays mostly cloudy near 50 degrees. Monday looks partly sunny around 61. Then Monday night brings a slight chance of rain showers near 45. Tuesday stays near 62 with a slight chance of rain showers. Currently, it's cloudy and 57 degrees. With a south wind at 3 miles an hour.
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0: Orinoco Flow. It's a river in northern South America that I'm dying to go fish. I know I've said this before, but an Irish artist singing about South America. And yeah, who lives on a farm now south of Dublin, I guess. Well, it's farm slash castle. I guess you'd call it an estate. But she's got like chickens and goats and stuff.
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2: Fresh Lake Air, WYLF weather. Tonight turns mostly cloudy with rain showers developing and temperatures around 55 degrees. Sunday brings showers and thunderstorms with highs in the mid-60s and light southwesterly winds. Sunday night stays mostly cloudy near 50 degrees. Monday looks partly sunny around 61. Then Monday night brings a slight chance of rain showers near 45. Tuesday stays near 62 with a slight chance of rain showers. Currently, it's cloudy and 57 degrees. With a north wind at 0 miles an hour.
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1: ABC News, I'm Dave Packer. Health officials in Pennsylvania battling a growing measles outbreak there. At least 767 cases, at least four reported deaths. Infectious disease experts urging families to vaccinate their children earlier than usual as cases surge. Dr. Hazel Ginto, chair of pediatrics at Mainline Health in Pennsylvania.
2: We really think that it's going to get worse before it gets better. Especially now that kids are in school, there's just a lot more opportunities to congregate.
1: The State Department posted a security alert advising Americans tonight currently in the Middle East to exercise heightened vigilance and be aware of potential flight cancellations and travel disruptions. Satellite imagery obtained by ABC News confirms that Iran-backed Houthi rebels have seized control of the Bab el-Mandeb Strait in the southern end of the Red Sea. That's complicating shipping disruptions in the Strait of Hormuz, impacting oil prices around the globe. This is ABC News. Police say a homicide investigation is underway after a 67-year-old woman was found dead in a suitcase at a Kansas City fire station. Authorities say they're interviewing the two people who brought the suitcase to that fire station. Tomorrow's a championship game for the Premier Lacrosse League, the biggest outdoor lacrosse league in the country. The Denver Outlaws and the Philadelphia Water Dogs will be facing off at Sports Illustrated Stadium just outside of New York City. This is the second championship game in a row for the Outlaws, who lost last year to the New York Atlas. Outlaws co-captain and midfielder Justin Anderson says, even with the experience of having been there just last year, it's still tough to prepare for a game of this magnitude.
3: Playing in a championship game like this, there are a lot of emotions that go into it. It's not something you can really prepare for when you step on the field and you understand what's on the line and what it's going to take.
1: The PLL championship game will be held at 12:30 p.m. Eastern. Dave Packer, ABC.
4: Fresh Lake Air, WYLF weather. Tonight turns mostly cloudy with rain showers developing and temperatures around 55 degrees. Sunday brings showers and thunderstorms with highs in the mid-60s and light southwesterly winds. Sunday night stays mostly cloudy near 50 degrees. Monday looks partly sunny around 61. Then Monday night brings a slight chance of rain showers near 45. Tuesday stays near 62 with a slight chance of rain showers. Currently, it's cloudy and 57 degrees. With a north wind at 0 miles an hour.
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If you saw me crying, would you save my soul tonight? 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Or would you laugh? 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

0: is Elton John, your song, Plain White Tees, coming up. Elton John going back on tour? Kinda. He's going to do some gigs in Mexico City in a couple of weeks. Just played Rock in Rio, I think it was last weekend.
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2: Fresh Lake Air, WYLF weather. Tonight stays mostly cloudy. Then rain showers move in with temperatures around 55 and light southerly winds. Sunday brings showers and thunderstorms with highs in the mid-60s and light southwesterly winds. Sunday night turns mostly cloudy and cooler, near 50, before Monday stays partly sunny, around 61. Monday night holds a slight chance of rain showers, with Tuesday near 62 and a slight chance of showers. Currently, it's cloudy and 59 degrees. With a north wind at 0 miles an hour.
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1: Fresh Lake Air, WYLF weather. Tonight stays mostly cloudy. Then rain showers move in with temperatures around 55 and light southerly winds. Sunday brings showers and thunderstorms with highs in the mid-60s and light southwesterly winds. Sunday night turns mostly cloudy and cooler, near 50, before Monday stays partly sunny, around 61. Monday night holds a slight chance of rain showers, with Tuesday near 62 and a slight chance of showers. Currently, it's cloudy and 59 degrees, with a southwest wind at 3 miles an hour.
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2: ABC News, I'm Dave Packer. President Trump says he's forming a new AI force amid growing concerns about the technology.
3: Referring to the fears around AI as a hoax, Trump asserted in a post on social media that we will not in any way hinder or stifle the growth of this incredible industry. But, Trump added, in order to look out for the bad aspects of AI, the U.S. would form an AI force and appoint an AI czar in the near future. The White House did not immediately respond to a request for comment.
2: ABC's Chuck Sievertson. There have been four measles deaths in Pennsylvania. Amid the outbreak there, and now health officials warning of a possible exposure to the disease at children's hospitals in Philadelphia and Pittsburgh. Tensions in the Middle East escalating. The U.S. State Department advising Americans to seriously reconsider travel in the Middle East, citing Houthi hostilities in Saudi Arabia. Earlier Saturday, Saudi Arabia confirming Houthis tried to attack Riyadh with a ballistic missile that it says was intercepted. This is ABC News. Well, after repeatedly threatening to take over Greenland, President Trump announcing the U.S. has reached an agreement with Denmark. The president saying it gives the U.S. permanent control over security and other needs in the territory. Ulrich Framgath, a senior researcher at the Danish Institute for International Studies, saying it's not a win for Trump, who he says wanted sovereign control over all of Greenland as part of the United States.
4: Donald Trump tries to sell it as a win. He obviously didn't get in this agreement what he originally set out to have.
2: The deal is expected to be finalized at the United Nations General Assembly. Ukrainian President Volodymyr Zelensky Friday thanked President Trump for signing into law a bill championed by the late Senator Lindsey Graham, which allows for the expansion of sanctions on Russia related to Moscow's ongoing full-scale invasion of Ukraine. The legislation passed both the House and Senate with strong bipartisan backing. Dave Packer, ABC News.
5: Fresh Lake Air, WYLF weather. Tonight stays mostly cloudy. Then rain showers move in with temperatures around 55 and light southerly winds. Sunday brings showers and thunderstorms with highs in the mid-60s and light southwesterly winds. Sunday night turns mostly cloudy and cooler, near 50, before Monday stays partly sunny, around 61. Monday night holds a slight chance of rain showers, with Tuesday near 62 and a slight chance of showers. Currently, it's cloudy and 59 degrees, with a south-southwest wind at 3 miles an hour.
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1: Fresh Lake Air, WYLF weather. Tonight stays mostly cloudy. Then rain showers move in with temperatures around 55 and light southerly winds. Sunday brings showers and thunderstorms with highs in the mid-60s and light southwesterly winds. Sunday night turns mostly cloudy and cooler, near 50, before Monday stays partly sunny, around 61. Monday night holds a slight chance of rain showers, with Tuesday near 62 and a slight chance of showers. Currently, it's cloudy and 59 degrees, with a south wind at 5 miles an hour.
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2: ABC News, I'm Dave Packer. Tensions in the Middle East escalating this weekend. The U.S. State Department advising Americans to seriously reconsider travel in the Middle East, citing Houthi hostilities in Saudi Arabia. Now, earlier Saturday, Saudi Arabia confirming Houthis tried to attack Riyadh with a ballistic missile that it says was intercepted. A new U.S. security deal with Greenland announced by President Trump is expected to be finalized at the upcoming U.N. General Assembly. ABC's Lama Hassan in London.
3: The State Department says the deal would remain in effect even if Greenland becomes a fully independent country. Following the announcement, the government of Greenland and the Danish Prime Minister issued a joint statement saying the nations expect to sign a measure next week that strengthens security in the Arctic and the North Atlantic region.
2: Health officials warn of a possible exposure to measles at children's hospitals in Philadelphia and Pittsburgh. In Philadelphia, officials say possibly exposed infants are being offered preventative antibody treatment. This is ABC News. Reporters for three major news organizations say they were denied access to the White House Saturday. A day earlier, President Trump said the media outlets were banned because he doesn't like their coverage. ABC's Stephen Portnoy in Washington.
4: For nearly five decades, federal courts have held that under the First Amendment, the White House cannot strip access to the complex by correspondents based on the content of their reporting. And last year, a federal judge ruled against Trump's efforts to ban the Associated Press from the small contingent of pool reporters who cover him in the Oval Office or on Air Force One. Now, a divided appeals court panel later put much of that ruling on hold, saying that Trump could continue to exclude certain reporters from what it deemed restricted presidential spaces, like the Oval Office, Air Force One, but not from the briefing room or from other areas of the White House when they're open to the entire press corps.
2: CNN, MSNBC, and Politico all issued statements standing by their reporters, condemning the president's move and vowing to fight it. I'm Dave Packer. ABC News.
5: Fresh Lake Air, WYLF weather. Tonight stays mostly cloudy. Then rain showers move in with temperatures around 55 and light southerly winds. Sunday brings showers and thunderstorms with highs in the mid-60s and light southwesterly winds. Sunday night turns mostly cloudy and cooler, near 50, before Monday stays partly sunny, around 61. Monday night holds a slight chance of rain showers, with Tuesday near 62 and a slight chance of showers. Currently, it's cloudy and 59 degrees, with a north wind at 0 miles an hour.
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1: Fresh Lake Air, WYLF weather. Tonight stays mostly cloudy. Then rain showers move in with temperatures around 55 and light southerly winds. Sunday brings showers and thunderstorms with highs in the mid-60s and light southwesterly winds. Sunday night turns mostly cloudy and cooler, near 50, before Monday stays partly sunny, around 61. Monday night holds a slight chance of rain showers, with Tuesday near 62 and a slight chance of showers. Currently, it's cloudy and 59 degrees, with a north wind at 0 miles an hour.
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2: ABC News, I'm Dave Packer. President Trump says he's forming a new AI force amid growing concerns about the technology.
3: Referring to the fears around AI as a hoax, Trump asserted in a post on social media that we will not in any way hinder or stifle the growth of this incredible industry. But, Trump added, in order to look out for the bad aspects of AI, the U.S. would form an AI force and appoint an AI czar in the near future. The White House did not immediately respond to a request for comment.
2: ABC's Chuck Sievertson. There have been four measles deaths in Pennsylvania amid the outbreak there, and now health officials warning of a possible exposure to the disease at children's hospitals in Philadelphia and Pittsburgh. Tensions in the Middle East escalating. The U.S. State Department advising Americans to seriously reconsider travel in the Middle East, citing Houthi hostilities in Saudi Arabia. Earlier Saturday, Saudi Arabia confirming Houthis tried to attack Riyadh with a ballistic missile that it says was intercepted. This is ABC News. Well, after repeatedly threatening to take over Greenland, President Trump announcing the U.S. has reached an agreement with Denmark. The president saying it gives the U.S. permanent control over security and other needs in the territory. Ulrich Framgath, a senior researcher at the Danish Institute for International Studies, saying it's not a win for Trump, who he says wanted sovereign control over all of Greenland as part of the United States.
4: Donald Trump tries to sell it as a win. He obviously didn't get in this agreement what he originally set out to have.
2: The deal is expected to be finalized at the United Nations General Assembly. Ukrainian President Volodymyr Zelensky Friday thanked President Trump for signing into law a bill championed by the late Senator Lindsey Graham, which allows for the expansion of sanctions on Russia related to Moscow's ongoing full-scale invasion of Ukraine. The legislation passed both the House and Senate with strong bipartisan backing. Dave Packer, ABC News.
5: Fresh Lake Air, WYLF weather. Tonight stays mostly cloudy. Then rain showers move in with temperatures around 55 and light southerly winds. Sunday brings showers and thunderstorms with highs in the mid-60s and light southwesterly winds. Sunday night turns mostly cloudy and cooler, near 50, before Monday stays partly sunny, around 61. Monday night holds a slight chance of rain showers, with Tuesday near 62 and a slight chance of showers. Currently, it's cloudy and 59 degrees, with a north wind at 0 miles an hour.
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1: Fresh Lake Air, WYLF weather. Tonight stays mostly cloudy. Then rain showers move in with temperatures around 55 and light southerly winds. Sunday brings showers and thunderstorms with highs in the mid-60s and light southwesterly winds. Sunday night turns mostly cloudy and cooler, near 50, before Monday stays partly sunny, around 61. Monday night holds a slight chance of rain showers, with Tuesday near 62 and a slight chance of showers. Currently, it's cloudy and 59 degrees, with a north wind at 0 miles an hour.
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1: Fresh Lake Air, WYLF weather. Tonight stays mostly cloudy. Then rain showers move in with temperatures around 50.

0: 5 and light southerly winds. Sunday brings showers and thunderstorms with highs in the mid-60s and light southwesterly winds. Sunday night turns mostly cloudy and cooler, near 50, before Monday stays partly sunny, around 61. Monday night holds a slight chance of rain showers, with Tuesday near 62 and a slight chance of showers. Currently, it's light rain and 59 degrees, with a north wind at 0 miles an hour.
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2: ABC News, I'm Dave Packer. President Trump says he's forming a new AI force amid growing concerns about the technology.
3: Referring to the fears around AI as a hoax, Trump asserted in a post on social media that we will not in any way hinder or stifle the growth of this incredible industry. But Trump added, in order to look out for the bad aspects of AI, the U.S. would form an AI force and appoint an AI czar in the near future. The White House did not immediately respond to a request for comment.
2: ABC's Chuck Sievertson. There have been four measles deaths in Pennsylvania amid the outbreak there, and now health officials warning of a possible exposure to the disease at children's hospitals in Philadelphia and Pittsburgh. Tensions in the Middle East escalating. The U.S. State Department advising Americans to seriously reconsider travel in the Middle East, citing Houthi hostilities in Saudi Arabia. Earlier Saturday, Saudi Arabia confirming Houthis tried to attack Riyadh with a ballistic missile that it says was intercepted. This is ABC News. Well, after repeatedly threatening to take over Greenland, President Trump announcing the U.S. has reached an agreement with Denmark. The president saying it gives the U.S. permanent control over security and other needs in the territory. Ulrik Framgath, a senior researcher at the Danish Institute for International Studies, saying it's not a win for Trump, who he says wanted sovereign control over all of Greenland as part of the United States.
4: Donald Trump tries to sell it as a win. He obviously didn't get in this agreement what he originally set out to have.
2: The deal is expected to be finalized at the United Nations General Assembly. Ukrainian President Volodymyr Zelensky Friday thanked President Trump for signing into law a bill championed by the late Senator Lindsey Graham, which allows for the expansion of sanctions on Russia related to Moscow's ongoing full-scale invasion of Ukraine. The legislation passed both the House and Senate with strong bipartisan backing. Dave Packer, ABC News.
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6: Fresh Lake Air, WYLF weather. Tonight stays mostly cloudy. Then rain showers move in with temperatures around 55 and light southerly winds. Sunday brings showers and thunderstorms with highs in the mid-60s and light southwesterly winds. Sunday night turns mostly cloudy and cooler, near 50, before Monday stays partly sunny, around 61. Monday night holds a slight chance of rain showers, with Tuesday near 62 and a slight chance of showers. Currently, it's cloudy and 59 degrees, with an east wind at 3 miles an hour.
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1: Fresh Lake Air, WYLF weather. Sunday starts with rain showers, then turns mostly cloudy, near 66 degrees with light southwesterly winds. Sunday night stays mostly cloudy around 50. Monday remains mostly cloudy, near 62. Monday night stays cloudy with a slight chance of rain showers around 45. Tuesday brings a slight chance of rain showers near 62. And Tuesday night keeps that slight chance of before turning mostly cloudy. Currently, it's cloudy and 59 degrees with a southeast wind at 5 miles an hour.
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0: May recall that song was also a country hit for Conway Twitty. His version was basically just him bragging. The Pointer Sisters right there at Slow Hand. So many great songs right here for your weekend. That includes Tom Petty's solo debut and just a couple.
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3: Fresh Lake Air, WYLF weather. Sunday starts with rain showers, then turns mostly cloudy, near 66 degrees with light southwesterly winds. Sunday night stays mostly cloudy around 50. Monday remains mostly cloudy, near 62. Monday night stays cloudy with a slight chance of rain showers around 45. Tuesday brings a slight chance of rain showers near 62. And Tuesday night keeps that slight chance of before turning mostly cloudy. Currently, it's cloudy and 61 degrees with an east-southeast wind at 3 miles an hour.
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0: Wine Light remains a classic of jazz fusion and contemporary jazz. Grover Washington Jr. album that features that collaboration there with Bill Withers, Just the Two of Us. Stay here for Whitney Houston covering George Benson straight ahead.
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2: ABC News, I'm Brian Clark. President Trump continues to downplay worries about the pace of artificial intelligence. He did say he'll take a different kind of action, as ABC's Olivia Rubin explains.
3: President Trump overnight flat out rejecting calls to regulate AI, rebuffing industry leaders who say it's essential. Trump calling those warnings a hoax, saying he won't stifle the growth of an industry he sees as a key part of the U.S. economy. Now Trump saying he's going to create an AI force and appoint an AI czar that can help find the bad here. And we've asked the White House for more, but so far, no clarity yet.
2: CNN, MS Now, and Politico say they will fight for their First Amendment rights after reporters from the three organizations were banned from the White House complex. Ukraine launched more than 1,000 drones at Russia, and Moscow's mayor said the wave of hundreds of drones launched at the city was the largest attack ever by drones on the Russian capital. This is ABC News. A new study examined where you live and how that can affect your brain's health. ABC medical contributor Dr. Alok Patel has details.
4: What this study looked at was about 2,500 brain MRIs of healthy people who did not have any evidence of brain disease. And they found that those who lived in disadvantaged neighborhoods had a brain age gap. Their brains looked 3 years older than their chronological age. They had changes in brain volume, and they had vascular issues in their brain as well, blood flow.
2: In Munich on Saturday, Oktoberfest got underway. It's the 191st edition of the world's largest folk festival. It drew thousands on its opening day. It runs through October 4th, with many people coming to celebrate the culture, others having different goals in mind.
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6: Fresh Lake Air, WYLF weather. Sunday starts with rain showers, then turns mostly cloudy, near 66 degrees with light southwesterly winds. Sunday night stays mostly cloudy around 50. Monday remains mostly cloudy, near 62. Monday night stays cloudy with a slight chance of rain showers around 45. Tuesday brings a slight chance of rain showers near 62. And Tuesday night keeps that slight chance of before turning mostly cloudy. Currently, it's cloudy and 61 degrees. With a north wind at 0 miles an hour.
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0: song that was written for his newborn baby daughter, who these days is all grown up. My, how time flies when you're having fun. Stevie Wonder, Isn't She Lovely? Thanks so much for making us part of your weekend. Leanna Womack, a country star by trade with a massive crossover success. 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
2: Fresh Lake Air, WYLF weather. Sunday starts with rain showers, then turns mostly cloudy, near 66 degrees with light southwesterly winds. Sunday night stays mostly cloudy around 50. Monday remains mostly cloudy, near 62. Monday night stays cloudy with a slight chance of rain showers around 45. Tuesday brings a slight chance of rain showers near 62. And Tuesday night keeps that slight chance of before turning mostly cloudy. Currently, with light rain, fog, and mist, it's 61 degrees. With a north wind at 0 miles an hour.
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0: He is on the road alongside John Fogerty of Creedence Clearwater Revival fame, Steve Winwood, and a song that seems to stand just a little bit taller than so many others in his solo catalog, The Finer Things. The Cardigans are on the way as we go to the soundtrack of Baz Luhrmann's Romeo and Juliet.
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0: Now, here's your host, Connie Sellecca.
2: Germ experts say one of the dirtiest spots we encounter in our everyday lives is an elevator button to the first floor. Microbiologist Charles Gerber says that button gets touched constantly because everybody presses it when they're heading to the lobby. In this study, researchers were looking at how germs spread in hotels and found first floor elevator buttons were among the most frequently touched surfaces in the entire building. In fact, the experts say flu and COVID viruses can survive on hard surfaces like elevator buttons for up to 8 hours. And even a quick tap can transfer germs to your hands. Then you touch your eyes, you touch your nose, your mouth, and game over. Other hotel hotspots include the TV remote, light switches, ice buckets, and doorknobs. But you don't need to panic. The easiest way to protect yourself is to simply wash your hands or use hand sanitizer after touching high traffic surfaces. And try not to touch your face until you do. Because the last souvenir you want to bring home from vacation is a virus.

0: Sometimes it all comes together, and that is a perfect example of it right there. The lyrics, top-notch, melody, can't be beat, vocal performance from Chaka Khan, outstanding, and of course, David Foster with the elegant production, Through the Fire, from Chaka Khan. Eric Clapton in minutes.
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2: If all of a sudden you find yourself reaching for some hot sauce, there may be a surprising reason why. It's because weight loss drugs like Ozempic can change how food tastes and even what people crave. And studies show that people using GLP-1 medications often want bolder, spicier flavors to wake up their taste buds. Overall,

0: drugs like Ozempic and Wegovy work by reducing appetite and slowing digestion, which helps people feel full longer. The medications can also affect the brain's reward center, which can dull the enjoyment of certain foods. And according to the University of Pennsylvania, GLP-1s significantly reduce the perception of all five basic taste qualities: sweet, sour, salty, bitter, and savory. And as a result, some patients lose interest in their favorite ultra-processed foods like chips simply because they don't taste as good. Doctors say once you go off the medication, your full sense of taste will return. But because flavors are muted, some GLP-1 users are craving stronger and spicier flavors just to taste something.
1: To go further, email us, Connie@intelligenceforyourhealth.com.
0: 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This is Intelligence for Your Health Radio, and I'm Connie Sullivan.
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5: Fresh Lake Air, WYLF weather. Sunday starts with rain showers, then turns mostly cloudy, near 66 degrees with light southwesterly winds. Sunday night stays mostly cloudy around 50. Monday remains mostly cloudy, near 62. Monday night stays cloudy with a slight chance of rain showers around 45. Tuesday brings a slight chance of rain showers near 62. And Tuesday night keeps that slight chance of before turning mostly cloudy. Currently, it's foggy and misty and 61 degrees with a north wind at 0 miles an hour.
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0: I'm Connie Salica. This is Intelligence for Your Health. And today our guest is Dr. Tasneem Bhatia, better known as Dr. Taz. She's a board-certified integrative medicine physician and author of The Hormone Shift. And there's one group of hormones that affect pretty much everyone, our stress hormones. The main one is cortisol. And Dr. Taz explains how chronic stress and an overload of cortisol can break us down mentally and physically.
1: I think a lot of people don't realize the toll stress takes. I think many people have this mindset that they need to power through and just get things done. But unfortunately, what's happening with stress when we don't take breaks from it and when we don't take an opportunity to, you know, step away from it is that we stay in what I'm calling the cortisol loop, where cortisol, the stress hormone, stays elevated and never really comes back down like it's supposed to. And as it continues to stay elevated, the body tries to adapt, and at first it can, but over time you get nutrient deficiencies, hormone imbalances, and then that in turn leads to inflammation. The inflammation in turn leads to so many different symptoms that people, you know, come in and say they just don't feel right, or they're not themselves, or they have trouble articulating it, but it can look like anything from brain fog, you know, memory issues, joint pain, muscle weakness, low energy, just feeling, you know, tired all the time, you know, shifts in their cycle, not able to gain muscle. I mean, I could go on forever, but that is the impact of a cortisol loop when stress just accumulates over a long period of time.
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0: Today we're talking to hormone and wellness expert Dr. Taz. She was just telling us about what she calls the cortisol loop when stress accumulates over time. And of course, the answer is to lower your stress. But what if we can't get away from our stress because, say, it comes from not having enough money to pay the bills or we're taking care of an ill family member? How can we get out of that cortisol loop if our stressors remain?
1: Well, one of the things we want to do if we're in that situation, which I can completely relate to and I understand, is that we want to really have some good mechanisms in where we can step away from whatever that stressor is. So, for example, if it is like a sick child or a sick parent or a financial issue, it's not going to get resolved immediately, right? But I think some guardrails around it, like I am only going, you know, to spend this much time or this much energy focusing on this. And sometimes it's more that we just mentally keep focusing on something. And instead creating some situations or some opportunities where you do take time, for example, to be in nature, you take time to be with loved ones and actually have fun and enjoy, you know, doing some interesting things. You sign up for something that maybe sparks your spirit or your creativity, but bottom line, you budget some of the time in a given day or in a given week to you and to what it means to sort of replenish your reserves, help your nervous system calm down. Like I'm just coming off a super stressful cycle, getting, you know, my eldest ready for college and getting her in. And I've had that sort of out of body panicky type feeling, but I double down on how much self-care I do, how much time in nature I spend, to sort of, check what was going on with me from a stress standpoint.
11: 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Intelligence for Your Health.

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2: ABC News, I'm Brian Clark. President Trump again dismissed calls for more AI regulation, instead saying that he is going to push for the establishment of an AI force and an AI czar. Artificial intelligence expected to be a key topic when President Trump hosts China's Xi Jinping at the White House this week. ABC's Britt Clennett has more on another.
3: Xi's visit is going to put the issue of fentanyl back in focus. So can both sides really do more to combat the crisis still killing tens of thousands of Americans each year? President Trump plans to greet Xi as his plane lands, a rare personal welcome and a sign of the importance the White House is placing on these talks.
2: Another issue, Iran and the State Department urging Americans in the Middle East to be on heightened alert amid a new wave of Houthi attacks on Saudi Arabia, having an impact on already high gas prices. The national average, $4.47 a gallon, according to Gas Buddy. This is ABC News. North Korea launched two short-range ballistic missiles towards the sea, according to South Korea. That's not long after the North said it would respond to what it called U.S. hostilities. Meanwhile, Ukrainian President Volodymyr Zelensky said last night's attack on Russia included the use of a new ballistic missile. The governor of the Moscow region said at least two people were killed in the attacks, which also included hundreds of Ukrainian drones. The ongoing measles outbreak in parts of the United States, especially in Pennsylvania, is leading doctors to tout the benefits of vaccination against the highly contagious illness. Dr. Matthew McCarthy of Drexel Hill Pediatrics in suburban Philadelphia says,
4: after the first dose, we know that we're protected by about 93%. It's 93% effective. After the second dose, up to 97% effective or more.
2: Now there are new worries about measles exposure, this time at the airport in Philadelphia. I'm Brian Clark, ABC News.
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6: Fresh Lake Air, WILF weather. Sunday starts with rain showers, then turns mostly cloudy, near 66 degrees with light southwesterly winds. Sunday night stays mostly cloudy around 50. Monday remains mostly cloudy, near 62. Monday night stays cloudy with a slight chance of rain showers around 45. Tuesday brings a slight chance of rain showers near 62. And Tuesday night keeps that slight chance of before turning mostly cloudy. Currently, it's foggy and misty and 61 degrees with a north wind at 0 miles an hour.
7: You're listening to Intelligence for Your Health. I'm Connie Salica. Coming up, make time to enjoy some silence today, because according to the University of Connecticut, complete silence offers the perfect environment for your brain to thrive. And we'll have more with our guest, integrative medicine physician, Dr. Taz. She'll explain how stress triggers body-wide inflammation, and she'll share advice for reducing that inflammation before it leads to disease. But first, if your asthma gets worse every fall, try this. Stop raking leaves. That's because mold grows on fallen leaves, and stirring them up releases spores into the air you're breathing, which can trigger an asthma attack. If you absolutely have to rake,

I'm Connie Salica with today's medical term, aptoastomatitis. That's a fancy name for a canker sore, which an estimated 1 in 5 of us has at any given time. It's a small ulcer in the mouth that's often painful and can last up to 2 weeks. So why do we get them? Well, some studies link canker sores to a glitch in our immune system, since they're most likely to crop up when we're stressed or we do something that triggers inflammation in the mouth, including anything from biting our tongue to being too aggressive brushing our teeth. Also, people low in folate tend to get more aptoastomatitis. That's why the American Board of Family Medicine says if you get canker sores often, consider eating more asparagus, edamame, sunflower seeds, and bean sprouts, which are all good sources of folate. You could also talk to your doctor about taking a daily supplement containing 1,000 micrograms of vitamin B12, which is also proven to reduce the frequency, pain, and duration of canker sores. The good news is the sores are not contagious, but always talk to your doctor if you notice one lasting more than a few weeks, since that could be a symptom of a more serious condition. And that's today's medical term, aptoastomatitis. Yes.

0: They're the Eagles, and I can't tell you why. All right, well, if you or maybe a son or daughter is a fan of those Stanley tumblers, apparently just in time for Halloween, there is a limited edition glow-in-the-dark Stanley tumbler. It's called the Stanley Lights Out Tumbler, and those are available while supplies last.
1: I'm Connie Sellecca. This is Intelligence for Your Health. And when was the last time you sat in silence and were alone with your thoughts? Well, the average person now listens to nearly 4 hours of audio a day, plus watches 7 hours of screen time per day. And experts say there's a reason it's so hard to unplug. All that content gives us instant stimulation, and our brains get used to it. So over time, silence can actually feel uncomfortable. There's even a term for what happens when the noise stops. It's a kind of withdrawal called reward deficiency syndrome, and you may feel bored, restless, even anxious. But psychologist Gloria Mark says when we fill every quiet moment, we don't give our minds a chance to rest, and that downtime matters. It's when our brains process emotions and solve problems. Silence also gives our brain more capacity to think and grow. Now, the goal isn't silence all the time. In fact, you don't even need a lot of it. University of Connecticut researchers say 12 minutes of silence a day can boost the production of GABA by 30%, which helps us feel content, relaxed, and focused. So carve out 12 minutes a day of silence after you listen to my show, of course.
2: To go further, email us, Connie@intelligenceforyourhealth.com.
1: 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This is Intelligence for Your Health Radio, and I'm Connie Sellecca.
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7: Fresh Lake Air, WYLF weather. Sunday starts with rain showers, then turns mostly cloudy, near 66 degrees with light southwesterly winds. Sunday night stays mostly cloudy around 50. Monday remains mostly cloudy, near 62. Monday night stays cloudy with a slight chance of rain showers around 45. Tuesday brings a slight chance of rain showers near 62. And Tuesday night keeps that slight chance of before turning mostly cloudy. Currently, it's foggy and misty and 63 degrees, with a north wind at 0 miles an hour.
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0: I'm Connie Sellecca, back with more health intelligence from integrative medicine physician Dr. Tasneem Bhatia, better known as Dr. Tas. Earlier, she said that stress can trigger inflammation, and long-term chronic inflammation is a major underlying factor in most major chronic illnesses, from heart disease to cancer and even Alzheimer's disease. So I asked her to explain what inflammation is and how it impacts the body.
1: So when the body's inflamed, it's sort of like the three alarm fire. It really is asking for help. It's saying, hey, we have a problem over here. I need everybody to take action, whether it's your immune cells, your nutrients, your hormones. Everybody needs to cooperate to help the body to recover. But when that like three alarm fire is happening constantly and starts to be something that everybody kind of begins to ignore, it's like, okay, well, it's there. Well, it's always there. I'm going to ignore it. So now the body has learned to adapt to that state, but still has to figure out where to get its energy and its reserves from. So you'll see it literally shut the gut down, for example. You'll see it do things like shift the hormones. For example, with women and men, the hormones are often a reflection of what a cortisol state looks like or what a stress state looks like. The first hormone to go is progesterone in women. And so in a higher cortisol state over a long period of time, women start to lose progesterone. And what we're seeing more and more is because of the way many young women live today, they're losing progesterone, you know, much earlier than the previous generation. Same thing with men. Their testosterone levels are dropping because, again, the raw materials are not there to help them because the cortisol state or the cortisol loop is taking them all away. So that's physiologically kind of what stress is doing.
2: We bring the experts to you. 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
0: I'm Connie Sellecca, and we've been talking to wellness expert and integrative physician Dr. Tasneem Bhatia about inflammation, which can be incredibly damaging to the body. And I asked Dr. Tas to share some ways we can reduce our inflammation.
1: So inflammation has to be tackled in a couple of different ways. So food is medicine. We've talked about this for a while now. And we know that having an anti-inflammatory diet makes a difference. Your big enemies are always going to be sugar, I would say alcohol is a big one. Processed foods, refined foods, foods with a lot of additives in them. And then after that, you start going to things like gluten and dairy, where certain people are simply not able to break those down. Red meat, where some people just simply can't break those down. So that's step one, really looking at your food and the quality of your food. I think the second, so making sure your gut is working. A lot of inflammation comes from a gut that is either, like I said, clamped down because of stress and high cortisol, is not emptying completely, or is doing the other where you're just running to the bathroom constantly. I think, again, moving on from that, what nutrients might you be susceptible to losing in a high stress state? Now, if I'm speaking kind of like generally, what we see over and over is most people lose B vitamins and most people lose magnesium. Those seem to be the two big ones. So replacing those can be helpful as well.
9: Your health is our top priority. Intelligence for your health.

0: were convicted of killing their parents in 1989. They were denied parole last year in their first hearing after a panel deemed while they had made progress, they still posed a risk to public safety. I'm Brian Clark, ABC News.
1: Fresh Lake Air, WILF weather. Sunday starts with rain showers, then turns mostly cloudy, near 66 degrees with light southwesterly winds. Sunday night stays mostly cloudy around 50. Monday remains mostly cloudy, near 62. Monday night stays cloudy with a slight chance of rain showers around 45. Tuesday brings a slight chance of rain showers near 62. And Tuesday night keeps that slight chance of before turning mostly cloudy. Currently, it's foggy and misty and 61 degrees with a north wind at 0 miles an hour.
2: Welcome back to Intelligence for Your Health. I'm Connie Salaka. Coming up, we'll have more from our guest, integrative medicine physician, Dr. Tasneem Bhatia, or Dr. Taz for short. She'll tell us why she thinks more young adults are developing early onset cancers. Then we'll share the real reason bad work days follow you home and the simple solution. But first, your sense of smell can predict how long you'll live. A University of Chicago study found a direct link between our ability to detect common smells and our longevity. For example, in a smell test, people who couldn't detect the scent of oranges or peppermint were 20% more likely to die within 5 years compared to people who could. The reason? Nose and sinus expert Dr. Jayant Pinto says our sense of smell is a reflection of our general health. So if our sense of smell is off, it means something in our body is probably off on a cellular level too. So pick up some oranges and take a whiff. If you have trouble detecting the scent, schedule a checkup to catch any potential health issues.

0: Today stays mostly cloudy near 66 degrees, with light northwesterly winds and a slight chance of precipitation. Tonight remains mostly cloudy around 50. Monday stays mostly cloudy near 62. Then Monday night turns cloudy with a slight chance of rain showers around 45. Tuesday keeps that slight chance of rain showers near 62, with Tuesday night still holding a slight chance of and mostly cloudy skies near 45. Currently, it's cloudy and 63 degrees, with a north wind at 0 miles an hour.
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2: ABC News, I'm Brian Clark. President Trump continues to call worries about the fast pace of artificial intelligence technology a hoax. But many others say there are some guardrails needed, including the Democratic governor of Illinois, J.B. Pritzker, a potential 2028 Democratic presidential contender.
3: This needs to be a national effort as well as an international endeavor, especially together with our allies, because AI is not going to go away. We need to just rein it in, make sure that we've got guardrails around it and it doesn't get out of control.
2: President Trump told a Fox News reporter he is still in a deciding mode about what to do next in Iran, as Iran's semi-official state media says that the U.S. plans to resume military operations. Treasury Secretary Scott Bessent meeting with his Chinese counterpart in New York ahead of the White House meeting later this week between President Trump and Chinese leader Xi Jinping. This is ABC News. Ed Sheeran, performing in Philadelphia last night, apologized to fans for making mistakes. He also said the situation in Gaza is catastrophic and unjustifiable. This comes after opening act Macklemore was dropped from the tour over his pro-Palestinian comments. In his onstage comments, later shared on Instagram, Sheeran said,
4: "What is happening in Gaza is a catastrophic and unjustifiable and disproportionate. My heart has been broken by the scale of devastation and loss of civilians' lives, of children's lives."
2: He said he's never wanted to be an activist musician. In Munich, Oktoberfest got underway this weekend. It's the 191st edition of the world's largest folk festival, drawing people from around the world.
5: We're studying abroad, so we're here just on a fun trip. 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
2: It runs through October 4th. I'm Brian Clark, ABC News.
6: Fresh Lake Air, WYLF weather. Today stays mostly cloudy near 66 degrees, with light northwesterly winds and a slight chance of precipitation. Tonight remains mostly cloudy around 50. Monday stays mostly cloudy near 62. Then Monday night turns cloudy with a slight chance of rain showers around 45. Tuesday keeps that slight chance of rain showers near 62, with Tuesday night still holding a slight chance of and mostly cloudy skies near 45. Currently, it's cloudy and 63 degrees, with a north wind at 0 miles an hour.
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0: northwesterly winds and a slight chance of precipitation. Tonight remains mostly cloudy around 50. Monday stays mostly cloudy near 62. Then Monday night turns cloudy with a slight chance of rain showers around 45. Tuesday keeps that slight chance of rain showers near 62, with Tuesday night still holding a slight chance of and mostly cloudy skies near 45. Currently, it's cloudy and 64 degrees, with a north wind at 0 miles an hour.
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0: It's Paul Davis, and I go crazy. Well, thanks for having us tuned in, and congrats to Hank. That would be Hank the Donkey. He's a 16-year-old donkey, and he just got the Guinness World Record for longest ears on a living donkey. 17.12 inches long on those big floppy ears. Nice. I'm going to be honest, though, I had no idea they even kept records for those kind of things.
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0: Fresh Lake Air, WYLF weather. Today stays mostly cloudy near 66 degrees with light northwesterly winds and a slight chance of precipitation. Tonight remains mostly cloudy around 50. Monday stays mostly cloudy near 62. Then Monday night turns cloudy with a slight chance of rain showers around 45. Tuesday keeps that slight chance of rain showers near 62, with Tuesday night still holding a slight chance of and mostly cloudy skies near 45. Currently, it's cloudy and 64 degrees, with a north-northwest wind at 3 miles an hour.
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0: Come on, still sounds good, right? From Ace and How Long. All right, well, did you hear what scientists announced last week? Yeah, they said that the planet Mercury has been actively shrinking over the billions of years that it's been orbiting the sun. Yeah, a process that's leaving cracked up wrinkles behind, like you might find in on an old apple or on some of us as we get older. Yeah, it really doesn't matter what you are. You get wrinkles as you get older, apparently.
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0: If I can have you. Well, thanks for having us on here on your Sunday as we all try to recuperate a little bit before we fire up a new work week tomorrow. Well, it's coming to the Vegas Sphere next year. Oprah Winfrey's AHA. It says here it's a new live immersive experience created with a global collective of musicians, artists, and storytellers. It debuts at the Sphere for one weekend only next year, April 2nd through the 4th.
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2: Fresh Lake Air, WYLF weather. Today stays mostly cloudy near 66 degrees with light northwesterly winds and a slight chance of precipitation. Tonight remains mostly cloudy around 50. Monday stays mostly cloudy near 62. Then Monday night turns cloudy with a slight chance of rain showers around 45. Tuesday keeps that slight chance of rain showers near 62. With Tuesday night still holding a slight chance of and mostly cloudy skies near 45. Currently, it's cloudy and 64 degrees with a north-northwest wind at 7 miles an hour.
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2: ABC News, I'm Chuck Sievertson. Oil and gasoline prices could go up more because Iran-backed rebels in Yemen have taken control of more islands, effectively controlling a key waterway Saudi Arabia uses to export oil. And they've attacked and temporarily knocked out a Saudi oil pipeline. ABC's Lama Hassan.
3: The U.S. State Department issuing an urgent warning for Americans in the region, urging them to exercise heightened vigilance and warning the military conflict has the potential to escalate rapidly, adding that Americans outside the Middle East should seriously reconsider travel to and through the region.
2: Doing two more missile tests today, North Korea, which has nuclear weapons and missiles, each rocket going a few hundred miles before crashing into the Sea of Japan, say South Korea and Japan. Ukraine fired more than 1,000 drones at Russia overnight, with hundreds launched toward Moscow. This one hitting a suburban Moscow high-rise building with casualties. This is ABC News. On stage at Lincoln Financial Field in Philadelphia last night, following protests outside the venue, Ed Sheeran addressing the decision to drop Macklemore from his tour after the firestorm over the rapper's pro-Palestinian comments.
4: I am deeply worried about the idea that venues should pre-approve content of performers. This happens in so many places that I perform around the world, but it should never happen in the free world.
2: Sheeran condemning both the Hamas attack on Israel and Israel's attacks on Gaza. Pumpkin season is here. A pumpkin patch in Somerville, South Carolina, welcoming visitors this weekend and through Halloween, is owned by Rob Zednick, expecting a strong season despite rising transportation costs.
5: It's looking good. I've already had over 100 phone calls in the last 2 weeks of people wanting to buy within a week ago.
2: He says he's not passing along higher fuel costs to customers to keep prices where they were last year. Chuck Sievertson, ABC News.
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9: Fresh Lake Air, WYLF weather. Today stays mostly cloudy near 66 degrees, with light northwesterly winds and a slight chance of precipitation. Tonight remains mostly cloudy around 50. Monday stays mostly cloudy near 62. Then Monday night turns cloudy with a slight chance of rain showers around 45. Tuesday keeps that slight chance of rain showers near 62. With Tuesday night still holding a slight chance of and mostly cloudy skies near 45. Currently, it's cloudy and 66 degrees, with a northwest wind at 5 miles an hour.
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0: is Stefan and the Miami Sound Machine, and words get in the way. 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Couples who try to be more honest with each other have happier relationships, even when that honesty is directed at trying to get your partner to change, which is almost always a tricky topic. 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
2: Fresh Lake Air, WYLF weather. Today stays mostly cloudy near 66 degrees, with light northwesterly winds and a slight chance of precipitation. Tonight remains mostly cloudy around 50. Monday stays mostly cloudy near 62. Then Monday night turns cloudy with a slight chance of rain showers around 45. Tuesday keeps that slight chance of rain showers near 62, with Tuesday night still holding a slight chance of and mostly cloudy skies near 45. Currently, it's cloudy and 66 degrees with a north-northwest wind at 9 miles an hour.
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2: ABC News, I'm Chuck Sievertson. If those gasoline pump prices are higher soon, you could partially blame Iran-backed rebels in Yemen, the Houthis, and what they're doing to Saudi Arabia, says ABC's Lama Hassan.
3: Saudi is one of the biggest oil producers in the world, exporting 4 to 5 million barrels of oil a day using the Bab al-Mandab Strait. But with the Houthis effectively now controlling this vital strait and Saudi's east-west pipeline, which was attacked and shut down recently, still closed, all this will push oil prices up even more.
2: Spreading more nervousness in the Pacific, North Korea, a nation with nuclear weapons and missiles. The North test-fired two rockets today, each going a few hundred miles before crashing into the Sea of Japan, say South Korea and Japan. Ukraine fired more than 1,000 drones and missiles at Russia overnight, with hundreds launched toward Moscow. A local governor reporting some deaths and injuries. Heavy rain and flash flood alerts between Iowa, Indiana, and West Virginia. This is ABC News. President Trump banning some news organizations from the White House, citing negative coverage. Connor Fitzpatrick, a lawyer for FIRE, the Foundation for Individual Rights and Expression.
4: In 1977, in a case called Cheryl versus Knight, the courts held that the White House cannot exclude reporters simply because they don't like their reporting. That has been the law for Democratic presidents. It has been the law for Republican presidents.
2: Fitzpatrick says the news media isn't there to make the government happy. At Lincoln Financial Field in Philadelphia last night, following protests outside the venue, Ed Sheeran addressing the decision to drop Macklemore from his tour after the firestorm over the rapper's pro-Palestinian comments.
5: My concerts have always been a safe space for everyone, and that matters hugely to me.
2: Sheeran condemning the Hamas attack on Israel and calling Israel's attacks on Gaza unjustifiable and disproportionate. Chuck Sievertson, ABC News.
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7: Fresh Lake Air, WYLF weather. Today stays mostly cloudy near 66 degrees with light northwesterly winds and a slight chance of precipitation. Tonight remains mostly cloudy around 50. Monday stays mostly cloudy near 62. Then Monday night turns cloudy with a slight chance of rain showers around 45. Tuesday keeps that slight chance of rain showers near 62. With Tuesday night still holding a

0: Light chance of and mostly cloudy skies near 45. Currently, it's cloudy and 64 degrees with a north-northwest wind at 7 miles an hour.
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0: Escape, Pina Colada song from Rupert Holmes. The opposites attract idea apparently doesn't hold water. Researchers have found that people choose mates who tend to be of similar size, shape, and ethnicity as themselves, and they even often have facial features in common. Music from Lord coming up, also Sergio Mendez.
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2: Fresh Lake Air, WYLF weather. Tonight stays mostly cloudy with around 50 degrees and light northerly winds. Monday remains mostly cloudy and milder, near 61. Monday night turns cloudy around 45 with a slight chance of precipitation. Tuesday brings a slight chance of rain showers, then mostly cloudy with highs around 62. Tuesday night stays mostly cloudy, and Wednesday looks mostly sunny in the lower 60s. Currently, it's cloudy and 66 degrees. With a north-northwest wind at 6 miles an hour.
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0: Hope you're having a great weekend. I'm Tim McLaughlin. If you feel like you've gotten weaker as you've gotten older, not really a surprise. 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
2: ABC News, I'm Chuck Sievertson. Partial blame for potentially higher gasoline prices, the Iran-backed rebels in Yemen, the Houthis. They attacked and closed down a Saudi oil pipeline and have seized islands to effectively control a waterway the Saudis use to ship oil. ABC News Chief Washington correspondent Jonathan Carl.
3: Trump had a really tough week in terms of economic news. You had, of course, the Fed raising interest rates. You had diesel hitting a record high. Oil now over $100 a barrel. And you are seeing the effect of this in House races and Senate races across the country.
2: North Korea, a nation with nuclear weapons and missiles, test firing two rockets today, each going a few hundred miles before crashing into the Sea of Japan, say South Korea and Japan. President Zelensky says Ukraine fired more than 1,000 drones and missiles at Russia overnight. Hundreds launched towards Moscow. Deaths and injuries reported. This is ABC News. The UN General Assembly is set to start in New York City tomorrow. President Trump scheduled to address the Assembly on Tuesday. ABC's Stephen Portnoy with a preview.
4: Aides say Trump will talk about the ways that his administration has confronted complex problems all around the world, from Venezuela to Iran to Ukraine to Gaza. The speech will largely focus on how Trump has inserted himself and the U.S. into trying to solve global challenges. Of course, many of those challenges remain unresolved.
2: George Lucas Museum of Narrative Art in Los Angeles is set to open to the public on Tuesday. The building, shaped like a spaceship, opening with an exhibit of the Star Wars story. On hand for Saturday's grand opening ceremony, Star Wars star Mark Hamill.
5: It's going to be an enormous draw. As much as people want to come to Southern California and to Los Angeles, this is just another reason to make it a destination.
2: Memorabilia and a theater at the Lucas Museum. Chuck Sievertson, ABC News.
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7: Fresh Lake Air, WYLF weather. Tonight stays mostly cloudy with around 50 degrees and light northerly winds. Monday remains mostly cloudy and milder, near 61. Monday night turns cloudy around 45 with a slight chance of precipitation. Tuesday brings a slight chance of rain showers, then mostly cloudy with highs around 62. Tuesday night stays mostly cloudy, and Wednesday looks mostly sunny in the lower 60s. Currently, it's cloudy and 66 degrees, with a north-northwest wind at 7 miles an hour.
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0: Make it real from the Jets. 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
2: Fresh Lake Air, WYLF weather. Tonight stays mostly cloudy with around 50 degrees and light northerly winds. Monday remains mostly cloudy and milder, near 61. Monday night turns cloudy around 45 with a slight chance of precipitation. Tuesday brings a slight chance of rain showers, then mostly cloudy with highs around 62. Tuesday night stays mostly cloudy, and Wednesday looks mostly sunny in the lower 60s. Currently, it's cloudy and 64 degrees with a north-northwest wind at 8 miles an hour.
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0: There's Casey and JoJo. I'm Tim McLaughlin. What is the most American meal? A survey finds that the meal that best represents the USA is burger and fries. That's followed by fried chicken and then a hot dog at the ballpark.
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2: ABC News, I'm Chuck Sievertson. A man is injured after being shot by U.S. immigration officers in North Austin, Texas today. Three state and local officials say the man was taken to the hospital. No details are out yet. Congressman Greg Kassar calling for a full investigation. Iran-backed rebels in Yemen would be partly to blame for any coming spike in gasoline prices. They attacked and closed down a Saudi oil pipeline and have seized islands to effectively control a waterway the Saudis used to ship oil. ABC's Alex Prochet.
3: The attacks mark a new escalation in the fighting. On Friday, the Houthis claimed the Saudis launched more than two dozen strikes in Yemen as air and ground operations intensified.
2: North Korea, a country with nuclear weapons and missiles, test-fired two missiles today. Each traveled a few hundred miles before dishing into the Sea of Japan, say Japan and South Korea. Ukrainian President Zelensky says President Trump agrees to meet with him in New York this week during the UN General Assembly. This is ABC News. New laws about claiming property looted by the Nazis.
4: The Nazis stole over 600,000 works of art from Jewish families, collectors, and museums across Europe. One lawsuit filed in federal court in Los Angeles by the daughters of a Holocaust survivor demanding the return of their late mother's work that she was forced to paint while at Auschwitz. That's where it's currently displayed. The other suit filed in L.A. Superior Court wants a nearly 600-year-old painting of Adam and Eve returned from Pasadena's Norton Simon Museum. Both museums say they legally hold title to the works. Brian Clark, ABC News.
2: Law enforcement in Mississippi pledged the largest security presence ever for a football game in the state tonight amid these tensions, as ABC's Danny New.
5: LSU is heading to Ole Miss for a top 10 showdown. LSU head coach Lane Kiffin, who used to coach Ole Miss just last year and then left right before the playoffs started, so mid-season basically, to go coach LSU.
2: Game 7:30 p.m. Eastern tonight on ABC. Chuck Sievertson, ABC News.
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8: Fresh Lake Air, WYLF weather. Tonight stays mostly cloudy with around 50 degrees and light northerly winds. Monday remains mostly cloudy and milder, near 61. Monday night turns cloudy around 45 with a slight chance of precipitation. Tuesday brings a slight chance of rain showers, then mostly cloudy with highs around 62. Tuesday night stays mostly cloudy, and Wednesday looks mostly sunny in the lower 60s. Currently, it's cloudy and 64 degrees.
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0: Welcome everyone to today's Memory Lane Top 10 Show. I'm Rich Siegfried, your host, and I'm sure most of you know the TV series That 70s Show. Well, today's show probably should be dubbed That 80s Show, because what we are about to play are the top 10 year-end number one songs for the entire decade of the 80s. That's right, the best of the 80s, according to Billboard's Hot 100, are all lined up just for you today. This will not be a countdown show because they're all number ones. At the controls today, my producer sidekick, Andy Malcolm, is ready to go. Andy, do you like the 80s music?
1: I really do, Rich. I do have a taste for it.
0: Well, yeah, but you know, you were born early 90s, right?
1: That's correct.
0: Well, looking at these songs, Andy, can you pick one that you like the best?
1: Yes, I did select one, Rich, as a matter of fact.
0: And what year is that?
1: 86.
0: Okay, 1986. And we're going to get right at it. Here we go. First up is the 1980 year-end song, and this group was formed in 1974 in New York City and were pioneers on the American and punk and new wave scenes. Co-founded by lead singer Debbie Harry and guitarist Chris Stein, their sound was a combination of disco and pop and reggae and early rap. This song, of course, the year-end number one song from 1980, was their biggest hit. Here it is from Blondie.

was number one for the year 1980. Blondie, Call Me. Next up is one of the biggest records of the entire 1980s decade. It was awarded the Grammy for Song of the Year and Record of the Year. It spent 9 weeks on top of the U.S. charts and was number one in 20 other countries. Here is the number one record for 1981, Kim Carnes, Bette Davis Eyes.

song sold over 11 million singles and was the year-end song for 1981. From Kim Carnes, Betty Davis Eyes. The year 1982 had its share of new wave, disco, synth, pop, and punk, and so many other forms. But when all of the dust settled, it was a British-Australian singer-songwriter-dancer, best known for her love ballads, that wore the number one year-end crown. She'd had many hits prior to this one, but none outsold this song and is her biggest-selling single. Here is the top record of 1982, Olivia Newton-John.

0: That was the year-end number one song from 1982, Physical from Olivia Newton-John. Coming up, we continue with the best songs of the 1980s, and you don't want to miss it. See you after the break.
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0: Welcome back to the Memory Lane Top 10 Show. I'm Rich Siegfried, and today we are playing the 10 year-end songs of the 1980s. And we have arrived at the year 1983. So let's get the show on the road. 1983 featured so many great artists and hits, but this record outshined them all. Written and sung by Sting, it was the biggest hit in the US and the UK. It topped the Billboard charts for 9 weeks straight and was the band's only number one song, and most likely their signature song. Here is the top song of 1983, The Police, Every Breath You Take.

Every Breath You Take was nominated for 3 Grammys, winning 2, the Top Song of the Year and Best Pop Performance. Our 1983 Top Song from The Police. Next up is one of the recording industry's biggest names and certainly unique talents. This song came from his 6th album, Purple Rain, and according to his biographer, it was inspired by his relationship with Vanity 6 member Susan Mosey. It topped the Billboard charts for 5 weeks and was certified 3 times platinum. Here is the number one song from 1984, When Doves Cry, from Prince.

Top single, When Doves Cry, from Prince. Next up is a singer that many say was perhaps the most dominating artist in the 1980s. This song was released in July of 84, but did not catch fire until early 1985, when it topped Billboard's Hot 100 and was number one in 25 other countries. Written and sung by George Michael, it was credited to the group Wham! Just before he decided to go solo. Here is the top song from 1985, George Michael and Wham! Careless.

0: George Michael unfortunately passed away in 2016 and is certainly missed by the recording industry. The number one from 1985, Careless Whisper. Coming up, the top songs of 1986, 87, 88, and 89. So don't go away.
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3: Fresh Lake Air, WYLF weather. Tonight stays mostly cloudy with around 50 degrees and light northerly winds. Monday remains mostly cloudy and milder, near 61. Monday night turns cloudy around 45 with a slight chance of precipitation. Tuesday brings a slight chance of rain showers, then mostly cloudy with highs around 62. Tuesday night stays mostly cloudy, and Wednesday looks mostly sunny in the lower 60s. Currently, it's cloudy and 64 degrees.
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0: Welcome back, ladies and gentlemen, to today's Memory Lane Top 10 Show. I'm Rich Siegfried, your host. Today, we are not doing the usual countdown format, but instead, we are featuring the number one year-end songs of the entire 1980s decade. I mean, how do you do a countdown when they're all number one songs? With me, the studio controls, is my trusted producer, Andy Malcolm. Hey, man, are we having fun or what?
7: We're having a great time, Rich.
0: Yeah, sure. 1980s is a very cool decade for tunes, don't you think?
7: I do.
0: At the top of the show, Andy, I asked you for your favorite pick of the day on today's show, and you picked number six, didn't you?
7: I did.
0: Well, guess what? That song is coming up.
7: Are you're you
0: ready?
7: Kidding.
0: You ready to introduce it?
7: I am, Rich.
0: I'll come back to you in a second. The number one year-end song for 1986 is a beautiful tribute to something we all cherish, friendship. This one was written by Burt Bacharach and Carol Bayer Sager. It was first recorded by Rod Stewart in 1982, but it didn't hit the charts till it was covered by four major recording vocal legends, all doing the song together in 1986. It won 2 Grammys and raised $3 million for several charities. And here it is. Andy, will you do the honors?
7: Here are Dionne Warwick, Elton John, Gladys Knight, and Stevie Wonder with the top song of 1986. That's What Friends Are For.

recorded as Dion and Friends, that was the number one song from 1986. That's what friends are for. Next is the year 1987, and even though several major artists had big hits, it was an all-girl band from LA that wound up at number one for the entire year. They were formed in 1981, and they had several hit singles, but this song was their biggest seller by far. Here is the number one year-end song for 1987, Walk Like an Egyptian by the Bangles.

0: From 1987, that was the number one year-end song, The Bangles, Walk Like an Egyptian. Coming up, the top year-end songs for 1988 and 89, and today's triple play, so stay with us.
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3: Welcome back, ladies and gentlemen, to our final segment today on Memory Lane Top 10. We are playing Alt Handel, the number one year-end Billboard Top 100 songs for the entire decade of the 1980s. All we have left is 1988 and 1989, and we'll play those for you in just a minute. But first, it's time for the part of the show where we feature 3 great songs and put them into a cool medley for you. And today, since we're playing all number one songs, I decided to take the 3 best-selling number 2 songs and take a slice of each and play them for you. So here it is, the best of the 1980s number 2 songs, Triple Play.

0: two-song triple play, Eye of the Tiger from Survivor, Endless Love, Lionel Richie and Diana Ross, and Tina Turner's What's Love Got to Do with It. Right now, it's time for the top song from the year 1988. When we played the top song from 1985, I said that the lead vocalist of that song from the group Wham went solo in 1986. He would go on to have huge success on his own, and this was one of his biggest selling singles. From 1988, the number one song, Faith by George Michael.
1: Ooh.

0: Cause I gotta have faith.
1: That song held number one in 1988 for 5 straight weeks and finished at number one for the entire year. Faith by George Michael. Well, ladies and gentlemen, we're at the end of today's hit parade of the best songs of the 1980s decade. All that's left is the top song from 1989. It comes from a group which broke into the record charts in the late 60s. They described themselves as a rock band with horns. They would take the 70s and the 80s by storm, producing 24 studio albums, 7 live albums, 11 compilation albums, not to mention 64 singles. This was to become their last number one song on the Billboard Hot 100. And here it is, the top song from 1989, from Chicago, Look Away.

0: That completes today's showcase of the top songs of the 1980s decade. Hope you enjoyed it. This is Rich Siegfried saying see you next week.
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0: years after such a loss. Average price of regular gas in the U.S. held steady today at $4.48 a gallon, says AAA, with diesel now just over $6.50. I'm Wayne Cabot, ABC News.
1: Fresh Lake Air, WYLF weather. Tonight stays mostly cloudy with around 50 degrees and light northerly winds. Monday remains mostly cloudy and milder, near 61. Monday night turns cloudy around 45 with a slight chance of precipitation. Tuesday brings a slight chance of rain showers, then mostly cloudy with highs around 62. Tuesday night stays mostly cloudy, and Wednesday looks mostly sunny in the lower 60s. Currently, it's cloudy and 63 degrees, with a north-northwest wind at 5 miles an hour.
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3: Get ready. It's time to move from the place you are right now to the place you were meant to be. John Tesh with you once again. And do you need a reason to take a vacation? How about this? It's good for your heart. Researchers at Syracuse University asked study participants how many vacations they'd taken the previous 12 months. The result? People who took the most vacations had the lowest risk for metabolic syndrome. It's a combination of symptoms linked to cardiovascular problems, including high blood pressure, high cholesterol, belly fat, and high insulin levels. And the researchers found that a person's odds of having metabolic syndrome decreased by a full 25% for every vacation they took. The Syracuse University researchers believe this is partly because getting a chance to relax and decompress decreases stress, which is a key factor in cardiovascular disease. Plus, many studies show that socializing, whether it's with your travel companions or people you meet on vacation, can also reduce stress and boost your mood, which has been shown to improve overall health and longevity. So, if you want a healthier heart, the researchers recommend making sure you use all of your vacation days. Will do.

0: course, you know, a lot of people take antidepressants. If you're one of them and you want to make them more effective, just exercise. According to scientists from the University of Texas Southwestern Medical Center, they found being active every day was as effective as taking a higher dose of an antidepressant for half of all patients, or as effective as taking a second antidepressant. So if you feel like you need to increase your medications, first, try getting daily exercise too and see if that helps. Because being active, it prompts the body and brain to release more natural antidepressant chemicals, and you know what they are, serotonin and dopamine.
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